0: 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The juice was just a touch too viewed. I had to duck. The money sucked. I got sad, then I got mad, then I gave my all, but now I don't give a f.
1: Drink this bottle of Hennessy first. Let's go to the after hours.

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2: Get to get to get to get to get to get to get to get to get to get to get to get to get to get to get to get to get to get to get to get to get to get to get to get to get to get to get to get to get to get to get to get to get to get to get to get to get to get to get to get to get to get to get to get to get to get to get to get to get to get to get to get to get to get to get to get to get to get to get to get to get to get to get to get to get to get to get to get to get to get to get to get to get to get to get to get to get to get to get to get to get to get to get to get to get to get to get to get to get to get to get to get to get to get to get to get to get to get to get to get to get to get to get to get to get to get to get to get to get to get to get to get to get to get to get to get to get to get to get to get to get to get to get to get to get to get to get to get to get to get to get to get to get to get to get to get to get to get to get to get to get to get to get to get to get to get to get to get to get to get to get to get to get to get to get to get to get to get to get to get to get to get to get to get to get to get to get to get to get to get to get to get to get to get to get to get to get to get to get to get to get to get to get to get to get to get to get to get to get

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1: Screw you, man.

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Designed to abstract, to attack literal. 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
3: 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Mitaina.
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8: My pops used to say it reminded him of bebop. I said, well, daddy, don't you know that things go in cycles?
9: You using African musicians for it? Or
8: No.
9: American?
8: Part African. Me. 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
2: My pops used to say it reminded him of bebop. I said, well, daddy, don't you know that things go in cycles?
3: You using African musicians for it or?
4: No.
3: American.
4: Part African, me. You don't have to be African to play that. 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

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And you know, sir.

Well, hear me now. Well, I ain't I say, well, Emmanuel, I killing Slassy. I roast the fire and the yacht and blaze. We see what see with flames. You don't know this is rhythm operator. And when I say, it's I and I, Rush Demolition Man, Rush Demo. I'm not playing no games. Let me say.

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1: What a day when there is no war, when we finally wake up and question what we're fighting for. This is Coral from Niceness, tuning in, sending big love to Slovenia from the mountains of Colorado. 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Run it, run it, run it, run it, run it, run it, run it, run it, run it, run it, run it, run it, run it, run it, run it, run it, run it, run it, run it, run it, run it, run it, run it, run it, run it, run it, run it, run it, run it, run it, run it, run it, run it, run it, run it, run it, run it, run it, run it, run it, run it, run it, run it, run it, run it, run it, run it, run it, run it, run it, run it, run it, run it, run it, run it, run it, run it, run it, run it, run it, run it, run it, run it, run it, run it, run it, run it, run it, run it, run it, run it, run it, run it, run it, run it, run it, run it, run it, run it, run it, run it, run it, run it, run it, run it, run it, run it, run it, run it, run it, run it, run it, run it, run it, run it, run it, run it, run it, run it, run it, run it, run it, run it, run it, run it, run it, run it, run it, run it, run it, run it, run it, run it, run it, run it, run it, run it, run it, run it, run it, run it, run it, run it, run it, run it, run it

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1: Aparita.
2: Rolamo in predstavljamo vse derivate reggae kulture. 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
3: Remember, don't miss the program.
4: All right.

0: DJ set or hello?
1: Guitar,
0: nice.
1: Guitar set.
2: He's this guy. Oh.
1: Oh. Nice. Lovely.
0: Looks like Buddha. Luke.

0: my daughter.
1: You can take it.
2: You can take it.
3: Oh, really? For free?
1: Yes, of course. Take it.
3: We are great, guys. Thank you. Thank you very much. Which kind of music is it?
2: It's mixed. It's a compilation of that year from our record label. People that wanted to present themselves send their songs, okay. And we put a compilation of their songs.
3: But so different kind of styles.
1: A lot of people who are not musicians.
3: Ah, okay. Just an experiment.
1: Yeah.
2: Most experimental music. No techno, but experimental.
3: Okay.
4: I think maybe some electronic music.
2: Electronic, definitely. Yeah. But
3: okay. Great.
2: A bit of guitar music, like.
3: But what can we do to thank you after listening to this?
1: You can. I don't know.
3: I want to write you if I like it or not.

0: Sorry.
1: Samo mikrofon.
0: Šlo?
1: Ništa, mikrofon.
0: Kje je zdaj ta? No. Do it now. Now you have to... mic, yes. Mic in. Okay. Output is here. Ne bo.
1: Because synth, yeah.
0: You have to delay or something. No, this is low. Delay, okay.
1: No.
2: No? Doesn't work.
0: Sorry.
1: Maybe we cannot.
0: The guitar inside of that or what?
1: Yeah, inside of that. Oh.
0: Yeah, we can do basically whatever we want. Just
2: if we're gonna complicate, we don't have to.
0: yeah, that's the
1: problem. But
0: we have to finish now in 5 minutes. Let's give him a little of guitar.
1: 5 minutes should be the best.